lights, little downs, they keep coming round. 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

that I can't fix. Cause I can do it in the mix. And if your man gives you trouble just to move out on a double, and you don't let it trouble your brain, cause away goes trouble down the drain. Said away goes

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And now I'm back to let you know I can really shake 'em down.

time. So I told Hank, I said, Hank, I wrote a real good song. And he said, well, let me hear it. I went out to the truck to get my guitar.